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So I asked him, why's a guy like you, healthy, white, and young, living off working folks' charities,

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0: 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Imagine no possessions. 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No need for greed or hunger, a brotherhood of man. 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You may say I'm a dreamer, but I'm not the only one. 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